with someone new. 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You were the light for me to find my truth. 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

his name, but that changed. 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I heard you moved to Austin, got an apartment and settled down. And every once in a while, I start texting, write a paragraph, but then I delete the message. 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I could cry you a river, get you baptized. 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They say that things fall apart. We were gonna move to Brooklyn, you were gonna study art. Love is just a tool to remind us who we are.

Highs and lows, I roll with my tech like we got remote controls. Into deep Stockholm syndrome, I'm on two bad chicks, give me dome, I need some more. They call it with the flow, better know I'm home alone. Hey, let a G slide, give me time. I got what you wanna geek for a week now.

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0: Don't nobody else make me feel like.

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